ain't with you. Four. Hey. Oh, you done went and got all them guns and you ain't killed nobody yet. 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How many times you shot that motherfucker? 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Hey. 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
1: 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I tell you straight ahead, keep it live. It's Ashley Tweez.

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1: Ring, ring. What the f*** is that? It's a 909 number, so you know it's that.

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real. 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
2: Johnny Vane is going to keep our music rolling on our Sunday morning together. What's up? It's Ariel looking for a quick watch. And look, you ain't even got to get out of the bed for this one because it's on TikTok, right? You know how TikTok is starting to do those miniseries? And Issa Rae was one of the first ones that I knew, me personally knew, was doing like a miniseries. It's on her Hurrah media page. And when I first saw it was 26 parts to it, I said, oh, hell nah. I'm not going to hold you. It probably took me all of 27 minutes to watch the 27 part. And it was good. It actually kept like rolling on to the next one. It's like a mystery type of thing, like a hacker trying to spill people's secrets for 27 parts. And I promise you, like, each part may be a minute to 30 seconds long. It's worth the watch.
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1: Is real hip hop and R&B. We are 100.1 The Beat. What's up, it's Ariel with you early on this Sunday morning. Still got Don Toliver headed in your direction. Plus a couple quick headlines that caught my attention from Will Smith's new movie, Chance the Rapper's new tour, and a Popeye's chicken sandwich. You know how y'all like them Popeye's chicken sandwich. We'll talk more next. In the meantime, let's get into Brent Fayez making your number one preset on the free iHeartRadio app. Thank you so much for listening.

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1: What's up, it's Ariel with you on this Sunday morning. Let's slide into Leon Thomas. Still got Drake and Mariah the Scientist. Headed your way next.

0: Columbia's real hip-hop and R&B, 100.1 The Beat. Hey, it's Ariel with you on this Sunday morning. Lloyd and Ye still headed your way right now. Don Toliver.
1: Oh, my God, Josh, can I try on your glasses?

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It's a Sunday fun day, T-Boy right here inside your radio. 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

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It is a Sunday fun day, and we tapped into the voicemail. What are you sick and tired of? 888-833-7691. Other than that, it's a crime. Mariah. Sometimes

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1: Yep, you rock it with the best. 100.1 The Beat. It is a Sunday fun day. T-Roy right here inside your radio. The voicemail has been activated. We'll take a listen after that. Trey Songz, I Invented Sex, but here's new music from Trap D.

real. 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Call Peter, them people chopping a bird in half. 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Exchange pounds for dollars and never converted cash. 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

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It is a Sunday fun day. T-Boy right here inside your radio. Don't forget, we listening to the voicemail today. What are you sick and tired of? 888-833-7691. But first, it's all about your body.

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It is a Sunday fun day. T-Boy right here inside your radio. Don't forget, I got a throwback from Busta Rhymes. Also that Kanye and Travis Scott. But first, it's my boo, Mariah the Scientist.

Columbia's real hip-hop and R&B, 100.1 The Beat. The Kid Ferrari is getting to that Don Toliver body. I got to see him perform live at Rolling Loud down in Orlando, Florida. Another round, Fat Joe, Chris Brown around the corner, Motion Party Boss Man, D-Lo, Ferrari Simmons, let's go.

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0: 100.1 to beat Columbia's real hip hop and R&B. The Kid Ferrari Simmons, how you doing? Got some Father Ye, Travis Scott around the corner. I got some Rain Dance, Dave and Tim's as well. 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Congratulations to my daughter, Bria. She's going to Troy. She just graduated high school, and I'm so happy to be your dad, and I'm so proud of you. Rain Dance, Dave, Tim's around the corner. I got some Father Ye, Travis Scott around the corner as well. 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It's Ferrari Simmons. Tap in.
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100.1 The Beat. The Kid Ferrari Simmons got some love faces. Trey Songz coming up next. And Nick Cannon has a Netflix special coming up next. I got details in 5 minutes. Stay close.

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surreal. Every barber's a part of the murder wrath. Call Peter, them people chopping a bird in half. Break it further down to whatever's gonna earn the math. Exchange pounds for dollars and never converted cash. Welcome to the South where they serving the dirt and grass. The